this, but this is the waitress from the coffee house on 39th and Lennox. You know, the one with the braids. Yeah. Well, I see you on Wednesdays all the time. You come in every Wednesday.

surrounding you with faith that things can change. I'm here in case you wake. I understand the things at stake.

Stand for all the roads that I've chosen. Stand for all the words that I've spoken.